0: Antenne Kaiserslautern. 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
1: 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I feel there's no one to save me. This all or nothing really got away. 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
1: Antenne Kaiserslautern.
2: 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I just want to leave a message, 'cause when I'm with you, I'm so lost. 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